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1: Assalamu alaikum wa rahmatullahi wa barakatuh, and welcome to Rise and Reflect, your daily sanctuary for mindfulness and spiritual growth. In a world that never stops talking, with notification constantly pinging and timeline endlessly scrolling, when was the last time you just stopped? Not to sleep, but to truly think, to just be alone with your own thoughts. It feels uncomfortable for many of us, but what if that quiet space is where the most profound growth happens? Allah says in the Quran, in Surah Ali Imran, verse 191 until 192, "Indeed, in the creation of the heavens and the earth, and the alternation of the day and night, there are signs for people of reason, those who remember Allah while standing, sitting, and lying on their sides, and reflect on the creation of the heavens and the earth, and pray, Our Lord, you have not created all of this without purpose." Reflection, tafakkur, is a form of worship. It's not just zoning out. It's tuning in. It's looking at the vastness of the night sky and feeling the greatness of its creator. It's looking at a tiny leaf perfectly designed and recognizing the artistry of Allah subhanahu wa ta'ala. But it's also about looking inward, reflecting on your day. Why did that comment make me so

Oh, angry. Where did I see a last mercy in my life today? Why? What is this constant rush truly for? This isn't overthinking. That's about anxiety over the future. Reflection is about seeing clarity and wisdom from the past and present. The Prophet Muhammad sallallahu alaihi

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Families are beginnings, chapters of our lives. 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Families are who we are, through joy and challenges, strengthened through respect. Among our old and young, families are connections. Families are our hope.

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Welcome back to Pelangi 91.4 and 91.0 FM. You're tuning into the number one station in town with me, Bash Harry, this Monday, starting off your Monday evening. This week, just right, is the 23rd of Zulqa'dah, 1447 Hijra, corresponding to the 11th of May, 2026. It's Arama Pelangi, and at 6:26 p.m., you will hear the Azan Maghrib, and at 7:39 p.m. Azan Isha, but before that at 6:45 there will be the Bacaan Surah Yasin, all before the news later at 8. So let's just take it easy this evening, because I know we're all so tired from the start of the week, and you deserve a break. You really do.

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Whoever deserts performing them has destroyed the religion within themselves. In a few moments, Adhan Aisha can be heard.

All right, everybody. Thank you all so much for tuning in to Pelangi 91.4 and 91.0 FM. My name is Bash Harry, and it's always such an honor to be your DJ. But unfortunately, I do have to go to make way for the news later at 8. But I hope, nevertheless, you had a lovely evening with me and hopefully get lots of rest tonight before a very busy day tomorrow, I'm sure. So with that being said, have a great night, everybody. Bye.

What is family? Families are beginnings, chapters of our lives. They are loyally constant, bound by time and by experience, by bonds, sustained by faith. Families are who we are, through joy and challenges, strengthened through respect. Among our old and young, families are connections. Families are our

Assalamualaikum warahmatullahi wabarakatuh, and thank you very much for tuning into Pelangi FM 91.4 and 91.0. This is Mirul right here on the 11th of May 2026, the 24th of Zulkaidah 1447 Hijrah. This is High Pelangi all the way through up until 10:30 p.m. and right now it is Brunei tracks all the way up until 9 p.m. So if you guys want any tracks that are from our Bruneian artists, then 833-914 WhatsApp line is opened, and I'll be reading out dedications. And also if you guys have any birthday greetings, you want to greet anyone a happy birthday, you want to greet anyone a congratulations on their weddings or whatnot, then go ahead and text me at 833-914. I'll try to read it all the way through up until 10:30 p.m. But right now I got one of the latest tracks by Ahil Alex with Ikao going out to all of you guys here in 91.4 91.0. Let's go.

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1: So thank you very much for tuning into Pelangi FM 1.4 to 1.0. So this is High Pelangi Brunei Tracks all the way through up until 9 p.m. So I've got a message here for a birthday greeting. Sana hewa barakulah fik umrik. Selamat Hari Jadi. Happy birthday to our beloved son Muhammad Hanif Shukri bin Haji Amdani. Today, the 11th of May 2026, may you be blessed with happiness and health, wealth and longevity with family that you love. Basically, this goes out to you, Mr. Muhammad Hanif Shukri bin Haji Amdani from the Jaswa family at Katok B. And I've also got another text here. Assalamualaikum DJ. Waalaikumsalam. I am Nur Anissa from KB. Hi Nur Anissa from KB. I would like to request a song, Hakim Rusli with Sankar Derita. I've got that lined up. So if you guys have any other greetings you want to send in, then 833-914 WhatsApp line is opened. And if you guys want to dedicate a song, you want to dedicate a track that we might not have, then I'll change it to something else. But right now, Hakim Rusli, Sankar Derita, going out to Nur Anissa from KB and to the birthday boy, Mr. Muhammad Hanif Shukri bin Haji Amdani. This is for you. Let's go.

0: Pilih dua lagu dari tiga lagu yang disediakan. 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
1: 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So if you believe that you can sing without music, then go ahead and call us at 3239 14, where the hosting DJ will be answering your call and expecting you to sing without music. And they will be expecting you to sing two out of these three tracks for this week. And the tracks are Tajo with Melamar Rindu, and then we got Fia Julia with Perasaanku, and then we got Kashara Gerimis Mengundang, which is a cover track as well. So if you guys win, you might win a Kofta Diva voucher. And if you guys win that, win the bigger one, which is $50 from Pelangi FM,

you might also go into a bigger stage called Best 914. So Best 914 is actually a very good platform for a lot of up and coming artists, because from there you might get a record deal and you might be recording a new track, and that new track might be nominated into one of the biggest award shows here in Pelangi FM called Pelangi Awards or Anugerah Pelangi. So anyways, because of that, we also crown, you know, special people every month, special artists. We call them the artist of the month, and May is no different because we crowned People Ismail as artist of the month for May 2026. Let's hear what he has to say.

That is right. This is 91.4 Pelangi FM, 91.0 as well elsewhere, maybe in the KB district and all that. So anyways, one of the things that I wanted to talk about tonight was actually the fridge check phenomenon. So the fridge check phenomenon is something that I think a lot of us do. So if this is relatable to you, then 833-914, let me know what you think, right? So why do we check the fridge repeatedly? Do we kind of hope food magically appears? Food that you know is not in there magically appears somehow. You know, that cheesecake or that chocolate cake that you wish that would be in there. Because, you know, what could it be? Or could it be late night boredom eating? So be honest. How many times do you open your fridge, you know, like at night or when you're bored or when you're alone? You know, don't lie, you know, because this is something that a lot of people do, especially, you know, when you're all alone, you're awake, the kids are already asleep and all that, or your parents are asleep and you're still awake. You open the fridge and then you look inside and then you look and there's nothing there. You close the fridge, you go away, and then you come back to the fridge and you open it again and say, and then you look at it. What were you hoping? Well, you think that, you know, something would somehow come in or, you know, just appear? What is it? What is it that you do? Don't lie to me. 833-914. You got to tell me what it is, basically, because this is what we're going to talk about all the way through up until 9 p.m. because K-pop hour is coming in soon. As is Harun with Janji going out to all of you guys here at 91.4 and 1.0. Let's go.

0: All the hits.
1: That is right. So anyways, talking about hope just now, right? When we were doing the fridge check phenomenon kind of question, of course, there's hope in there. We're hoping that something in there would complete our meal, because Mr. Fee's Coolio actually texted in and said, kalau ku makan indomie, I open the fridge because I'm looking for sambal. And then I told him, hey man, but if there's no sambal in there, then what else are you hoping for? You know what I mean? The more you check, do you think it's going to come through, or, you know, it's going to, you know, suddenly just appear? I don't think so. So anyways, talking about hoping, one of the things that we also do is, this is something that I want to talk about tonight. So this is the topic for tonight. The things that we do, but we don't admit, or we don't talk about to other people. You know you do it, but these are the things that you do without having to talk to people about it. So you won't admit it, right? So phone checking for no reason. As I said, hope is there when you open the fridge. This phone checking for no reason somehow also has hope in it. It's somehow, you know, you unlock your phone and then you forget why, right? You open your apps, you close it, and you repeat, and then hoping for a message from that one person. Who is that person? Who are you secretly hoping texts you right now? That is the question for you guys. If you guys have an answer, you guys want to stay anonymous, but you guys want to text in and tell me a story about it, 833-914 is the WhatsApp line. And also, you know, you can't tell me, because K-pop Hour is coming in soon. I got one more track before we hit K-pop Hour. And then I just wanted to let you guys know as well that your bias from the K-pop world might be doing the same thing. Because this is one of the most relatable topics that happens now with the smartphone, right? You open your phone, you don't know why. You forget why you unlocked your phone, and then you just lock it back. You open your app, you close it, and you repeat. You open your Instagram, close it, repeat. And then like, I wanted to check on something. Or did I see something? Or did I, you know, I hope someone texted me.

me or something like that. You open your WhatsApp, you open it, close, no messages yet. So who are you secretly hoping texts you right now? So this is Dana 1.4 1.0. This is Miro, and this is Brunei Tracks, ending with one more track by Kila called Collide, going out to all of you guys here in 91.4 1.0. And also 833-914 WhatsApp line is open, and I'll be live on my TikTok in a few clicks. Right after this, I'll be going on live, so check me out there if you want to see what happens here in the studio for Pelangi FM 91.4 and 91.0. Thank you very much for tuning in wherever you guys are. Let's go.

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1: 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And welcome to K-pop Hour here on Flying FM 91.4 and 1.0. This is Miro, your host for K-pop, all the way through up until 10 p.m. For the next hour, we will be playing all the K-pop tracks that you want. And here on K-pop Hour, we don't just talk about K-pop. We talk about everything that is in between K-pop, K-dramas, K-hip-hop, K-R&B, K-travels, K-culture, K-food even. So if you guys have any ideas that you want to throw in with me here on Palangi, then you can do that on WhatsApp at 833-3914. And also, if you guys want to comment down below in my TikTok live, then you can do so. But tonight I got a topic, right? The topic is things that you do which you don't admit, things that everyone actually does which you don't admit or you don't have to share with other people, but these are the things that you do. One of the things that I talked about was the fridge phenomenon, where you open the fridge over and over again. And I think, yeah, everyone has some kind of hope that something will appear, like a, you know, a full-on set meal that you just need to microwave, maybe will suddenly just appear after the fifth or sixth time that you open the fridge. I don't know. But yeah, we were talking about also hopes, right? With hopes, what is it that you do when open your phone, you forget why, you open the app, you close it and you repeat, and then after that you open your WhatsApp, you know, and then you close it again, you

open WhatsApp again, and then you close it again. As me, as a sales, in my day job, I'm a sales guy. So that's what I'm hoping for. I'm hoping for someone to text me and say, hey, I want to buy a car. But for you guys who aren't in sales, who are you hoping that texts you, basically? Is it that crush of yours, or, you know, is it something, you know, someone that you just met or something like that? I don't know. But also, these are things that almost every human being does. That includes the K-pop idols that you look up to, your biases that you look up to. Do you think they really don't do this? Do you think that, you know, they don't have like real habits? Because, you know, you're telling me that they never checked out their phone for no reason? Impossible, because that's what we do here. The modern world has taken over, and you guys do it. Even if you don't like it, if you don't admit it, we know you do it. So anyways, first track right now is 17 Thunder, going out to all of you guys here, 91.4 and 1.0. If you guys want to do anything on WhatsApp, you want to send me a text, then go ahead and text me on 833-914. I got one text here. Assalamu alaikum DJ Miro. Wa alaikum assalam. Anyong Haseyo requesting a song by TXT, Deja Vu. I'll play that right after this. But we got Thunder 17 going out to you. 91.4, 91.0. Okay, bye-bye.

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back to Cable Power here on Pelangi FM 91.4 to 1.0. Thank you very much to all of you guys on TikTok Live for giving me all the likes, like Akil, AE86, Trueno, Sean Rosendo. We also got Bumasa GT, who just came in, Anwar, requesting for an Itzy track. We got T Tariq with you. Thank you very much for all the likes. Shout out to all of you guys for tuning in and also joining me on TikTok Live. So if you guys want to join me, it's not on Pelangi FM's TikTok, it's on my TikTok. It's AM.MIRUL. So that's at AM.MIRUL. We got a track here lined up for Mr. Sean Rosendo, which is a viral track, he said, or it's a trending track by Tame Impala featuring Jenny. I got Dracula well lined up. But before that, let's talk about what we talked about earlier on. We have a topic tonight, and the topic is the things that you do that you don't admit. And one of the things that we talked about was opening the fridge over and over again. So you're eating something and then you feel like, oh, something to add on with this, something is gonna be good. So I open the fridge, I don't see it, I go back to my food and I eat my food and say, like, something to add on this thing is gonna be good, maybe I can find it in the fridge. So you open it like 5-6 times. What are you hoping for? Are you hoping to see new food to go into your fridge, which you never put in, which you never bought, which you never, you know, never kind of, you know, even you know, think of buying, and suddenly you wish that it was already there in the fridge? Well, hope for more or dream more. It's okay. Dream big, as they said. Dreams are free, so dream big. Take the most expensive dream ever. And then the next one is, because of that, with hopes, right? You must have been, you must have done this even in, you know, in okay, let's just say you don't do this often, but there are times when you do this. Wa alaikum salam, brother. How are you? Alhamdulillah, Saiful. Thank you very much for tuning in to Pelangi and also being here on TikTok. So this is something that maybe not a lot of you guys, okay, is that a lie? Everybody does this. You open your phone, you forget why, right? You open an app, you close it, you repeat, you open it again, and then you close it. Not because you want to do something, but because that's just habitual, right? Another thing that you do is also opening your WhatsApp, hoping for someone to text you, for that someone, for that particular someone, even though you know maybe they won't be doing that, maybe they won't be texting you because they don't have any reason to text you. So you open your WhatsApp and you hope that, you know, that you, someone is gonna be texting you. But yeah, in my line of work, maybe, because I work with clients and all that, and I'm hoping that a client would text me, right? But for those who do not have any relations with WhatsApp to do their business, then what are you hoping for, man? You know what I mean? But yes, and then another one that we talked about is how your K-pop idols might be doing the things that you are doing as habitual. You know, do you really think they're not gonna do it? That's impossible. They're human too, you know? And then another one that we want to talk about that's related to K-pop hour or related to K-drama is that you already have a love story you play around in your thoughts. And this is not impossible, and this is not something that is, you know, that is made up, because the world we live in and all that, it creates drama in your head. It creates some kind of, you know, some kind of storyline in your head of what you wish and what you hope for. And, you know, some of you already built a whole love story of your life that you don't have yet with someone who doesn't even know that you exist. Do you do this and not admit it? Because I do, long time ago. But not anymore. But anyways, we got Tame Impala featuring Jenny right here with Dracula, going out to Sean Rosendo all the way in the Philippines. Let's go!

beautiful track by A Tease with Fireworks going out to someone who actually requested for a long shot, but I don't have it. So goes out to you, A Tease Fireworks. This is K-Pop Hour 91.4, 91.0. Let's go. So anyways, welcome back to K-Pop Hour here, 91.4 and 1.0. I'm talking about something that is relatable to a lot of people, right? So one of the topics that we talked about was the things that you do but you don't admit. So I figured if that is the topic, no one's going to admit it. No one's going to say something about it because it's in private. But here is something, because it's 9:27, it's almost half an hour into the show, and we got another half an hour to go into before we hit 10 p.m. and before we hit the 10 o'clock news. Let's talk about something that is more deeper, I guess. A little bit more deeper, and maybe a little bit more relatable to a lot of people, right? So I wanted to talk about, are you actually happy or are you just busy? You know what I mean? Because in in life, right, we kind of feel like being busy kind of feels like being happy. Are you chasing money versus, you know, peace? Or, you know, when was the last time you actually felt genuinely happy? Because this will hit deep, but this is actually conversational, all right? So not too heavy, but this is reality, right? Every day we go to work. Every day we are, you know, we are doing something to prove our worth to the company that we represent or the department that we represent. If you guys are working in the government, you still need to do something to prove your worth, to prove that you are still, someone that is useful in the company. Especially when you're working for private companies, you have to prove your worth almost all the time, which is something that a lot of people don't realize, right? But when you do this, are you genuinely happy doing it, or are you doing it just for money? I know that a lot of people might say, I'm doing it just for the money, but do you think that you can actually do it while you change your mindset a little bit and actually do it happily with open arms, or very ikhlas, as they would say, right? But at the same time, right, I want to keep this light. So there was this one lady on TikTok that I saw a lot. I think a lot of people have made memes out of this, but the saying is something that maybe a lot of people might not like, but don't love your job your love. And I've been with knife going out to all of you guys here at 91.4.

Shout out to Lee High and Crush for that track. For You, always be, it's always going to be played on my K-pop hour. If it's not now, it's going to be later. If it's not later, it's going to be earlier. So, For You by Lee High featuring Crush. So anyways, I got some tracks to dedicate to the people who are now on TikTok Live. Thank you very much for sticking around and also talking to me about the topics. And one of the topics that we started to talk about is the question, overthinking, is it really ruining us? And the answer is yes. It has been agreed upon by me and my thoughts because one of the things that we do at night, especially when you have nothing else to do but you're about to go to sleep and all that, is you overthink. Sometimes you create problems that don't exist, or you reenact things that never happened. You start to ask questions like, what if? What if this or what if that, right? So is overthinking going to ruin you? Yes. Because I just gave an example of, let's say someone said, hey, next week I'm going to bring you out and we're going to go bungee jumping. Or let's just do something that is a little less dangerous, right? So next week I'm going to bring you and I'm going to bring you to one of the scariest roller coasters, but it was one of the safest as well. You start to overthink, oh my God, what is going to happen to me? What if this happens? What if that happens? And then suddenly you just say no to that person who actually gave you a chance to try and experience something once in a lifetime. And you just said no because you overthink things. You know what I mean? So does it ruin your life? Maybe. I think it's a bigger yes to than maybe. They said that the how to fix it is to take medication. So I think that's going to be a very like a shortcut. I think what you need to do is to actually trust the process. Trust that Allah has your back. Trust that, you know, the Almighty is going to get you where you need to be. Trust that the Almighty will let things happen the way, you know, it's supposed to happen. And if things were to happen during that time when you thought for example, you were afraid that if you went bungee jumping, the rope might snap. If that was the time that you needed to go, then something else might have happened. You know what I mean? So don't overthink things. Trust that Allah will always be there for you and has your back. And, you know, trust yourself more as well. If you're brave, then keep being brave. So BTS, Hooligan, going out to My Thoughts on TikTok. And also Quartus with Go, going out to Lucy the cat. And then I got Aespa with Whiplash. That's something that I want to dedicate to all of you guys as well. This is 91.4 and 1.0 K-pop hour, going out to all of you guys right here, right now till 10.

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